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It happens, you know, it happens, you know, and you don't have to be Darth Vader.

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It's true, you never left me.

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1: L'aube à l'antenne.
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3: No, no, no. It's just an idea that came up this instance. No big deal, because she's working on something here. That's all. Yeah. No, don't worry about it. It's fine. There'll be another chance. Send you a draft. Yeah, sure. If you got something for me.

Under control, out of control. Here's for me to behold. You give me ocean and reason to moan. I'll give you passion and keys to my soul. Which pleases you most? Lying to self is easy for most. The next morning, look to me and smile with a glare in his eye. There's a limit on the time that we share in this life. Let go and let God handle it. Tell me what it is that you really fear in this life. Sometimes when you have trauma, you think trauma's gonna show up at your door anytime. Call me anytime, lost in my

Two bodies intertwine, an electric feel right now, cause the energies match. New territory where the connection builds and you have memories attached. Hard to let go. You wouldn't do me like that. Time heals, but the love never died for you. Had to let go with a pride for you. I'm mature, put it all on the line for you. Know you wanna hear my truth, I wanna hear yours, I'm listening too. Looking through a wabi-sabi lens, so I get a wabi-sabi view.

I got nothing to hide. 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

0: broken like the money, broken just like everybody, broken like an emptiness, breaking in our hands, broken like the dawn, broken water, broken newborn daughter, broken like the fender, broken tender, light and slender as the shadow of a nighttime breaks the sunshine. 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
2: Now in Vienna, there's 10 pretty women. There's a shoulder where death comes to cry. There's a lobby

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That was like, I'm showing my ass on. I was like, I'm gonna be here. That's it. Just to see you again. 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
0: 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Make me feel so good. It's going to be beautiful. I want to thank you. Love, I feel you're sending to me. Well, I've been singing a long time. And I don't want to stop. I've been watching you throughout the show. And I want to thank you.

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And they remember it. Whatever energy that I possibly have, if I create that for other people, that's what I

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Voice fell down a couple of octaves. So far down I thought.

you're scared of a world where you're needed, so you never made nice with the locals. But you tied me up slow with your fine stuff. It takes a few years, but they break bones. It takes a few months, but our bones heal. We're stronger, we tell all.